Death Cab for Cutie with Stone Over Water. You know, they're one of my favorite rainy day bands. Like, you know how you have your go-to bands in certain moods or when the weather is a certain way? Yeah, that's a rainy day band for me. And who am I? I'm Britt. This is your Saturday night soundtrack. I'll be here till 9 o'clock, and Kenny's going to be coming in and playing in the mix. It's going to be a really great show tonight. Right now, though, I've got Duran Duran's Reach Up for the Sunrise.

0: my morning jacket front man going solo on this album called Wowed Out. It's Jim James with his track Come Again. And I'm glad that you are here with me again, listening to your Saturday night soundtrack, and you're tuned in to Brit. Radio Milwaukee's fall membership drive starts on October 7th, but we've got new gear ready to go and a pretty great experience on the line for our supporters. 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On the way, I've got a New Zealand-based artist that does a really cool thing with his voice and over the sounds he puts together. So it's like this psychedelic, rootsy R&B blend. His name is Jordan Rakai, and the track I am going to play for you is called Enemies. That's after this.
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1: Ladies First is a celebration of artists, visionary storytellers whose music always seems to move the culture forward. I'm your host, Element Everest Blanks, the culture plug. Here's a clip from my latest Ladies First interview.
2: 20 nothing now, same friends, same threads. Stuck my heart at the same old seams. Got your eyes all on my teeth.
1: Some artists spend years trying to figure out exactly who they are. Blessing Jolie is a Nigerian-American singer-songwriter from Katy, Texas, whose music captures the beauty, the confusion, the confidence, the growing pains of finding yourself in your 20s. From early songs like Girl Like Me, Prom Queen, Plain Jane, to deeply personal records like Hebrews, Supernova, Brown Lines, and the breakout anthem, 20 Teens. Today's guest has built a catalog rooted in radical honesty, and her debut album, 20 Nothing, isn't just about being in your 20s. It's about learning when to let go, when to stand your ground, and when to finally choose yourself. Welcome the incredibly talented Blessing Jolie.
3: Thank you so much.
1: Your debut project is called 20 Nothing. And I think that's such an honest artist title, because in your 20s, you can feel like you're expected to have everything figured out. There's this expectation that when you turn 18, boom, now you got to get your life together. You got to get out there. Everything's supposed to be done. While you secretly feel like, how do you expect me to adult right now? I'm still very much learning this thing called life. What do you feel like you had to unlearn about your idea of what it means to be a successful artist?
3: I think that I had to unlearn that you're going to have it all together, that an artist looks like something that is just boxed up and tied with a bow on top so perfectly, but you're going to have to open that box so many different times to change what's inside. Because that's just the way life goes, and that's going through the motions of life is changing. It's changing endlessly. So with 20 Nothing, the title did come from being like, everybody's just like, their 20s are going to be awesome and everything. And then you get there and you realize, I don't even really think I know what I'm doing. And it's also realizing that being an adult is not really that, or those early 20s, you're just a really big teenager who can drink, who can drive, obviously not at the same time, but who can, you're just like a really big teenager with a lot more attributes, a lot more things that you're able to do. It was realizing that and realizing I'm not really even an adult yet. I am legally and on paper, but it's okay that I'm not a premium adult yet, if that makes sense.
1: I'm not a premium adult. I love it.
3: Hey, this is Blessing Jolie, and you're listening to Ladies First.
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0: April. 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

A Little Bit of Jungle for your evening. That one's called Keep Moving from the album Loving in Stereo. I really love their most recent album that they released called Sunshine, and it's basically what you expect. It's like a half an hour of just all really bright, upbeat tunes. Bridget Calls Me Baby right now with I Can Take the Sun Out of the Sky.

0: That was their track, I Can Take the Sun Out of the Sky. Fun fact, the name for the band, Bridget Calls Me Baby, comes from his teenage pen pal project. So he exchanged letters with French actress Brigitte Bardot. So years later, they needed a name for the band, and the memory inspired him to name the band Bridget Calls Me Baby. 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Some Allison Mahal on the way with the knife, and then I got some Mountain Goats a little bit later.
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0: That one came out in the 90s. It's called Girl Like You by Edwyn Collins, but it's still a jam today. And you know what? If you're like, oh yeah, that's the guy who's a one-hit wonder. Well, he actually wasn't, because he was in the band Orange Juice. If you haven't heard of them, they're like a 1980s Scottish punk, post-punk indie band. And if you haven't heard the song Rip It Up by them, it is a total banger. 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Mountain Goats on the way with Candlebox. I also got some Junip and some other tasty tunes. And I will see you at the other side of the top of the hour.
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BBO Sound Machine with Concept of Love. Happy Labor Day weekend. You're hanging with me, Britt, and this is your Saturday night soundtrack. I got another labor-based tune for ya from a band that I've listened to quite a lot of. I'm talking about Dire Straits. If that wasn't on your bingo card, well, there you go. I like pretty much everything that is out there if it's good music. Anyway, the song that I'm going to play for you was created after the Dire Straits frontman Mark Knopfler overheard an appliance store worker in a New York City shop complaining about rock stars making easy money while watching MTV on a wall of display televisions. If you know what I'm talking about, good for you, seriously. Like, you get 10 points for the trivia. But the track I'm talking about is Money for Nothing.

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0: Genesis Owusu with Human Again. I feel like when his music plays, like, I don't know which way to look, but that's a good thing, right? I'm just like, should I go left, should I go right, should I go left, should I go right? You know what I'm talking about. Maybe you don't. 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Opening night for the Cornley Drama Society goes from bad to catastrophically disastrous, where anything can go wrong, absolutely will. Tickets and more info at racinetheater.org. I am going to play some Rah Rah Riot. They opened up for Vampire Weekend back in 2024 for their Only God Was Above Us North American tour. And it was fantastic. I got the track Boy on the way.
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1: I'm Erin Wolf, host of What's All This? Adventures in New Music. Every Monday at 10 p.m., I share one full hour of new songs on 88.9. Here's a highlight from one of the most recent episodes. Grumpy is the country rock, Nashville-born, NYC-based project of singer-songwriter Heaven Schmidt. New single OBL marks the first time they've expanded the project into a full band, and they squeak into Wednesday and Brennan Weddle territory sonically. The song lyrically, according to Schmidt, explores the paradox of trans joy and a hostile world. Touring across the country as a band full of trans people, we often wonder how we'll be received and sometimes wonder if we'll be safe. But what we usually find is love, they said. We protect each other and laugh and live our normal lives. OBL is about how we experience joy despite those who don't want us to be able to exist. Unfindable Ring, the next album from Grumpy, releases on October 23rd to Bayonet Records.

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a group that I want to see before they disband or before I die is Depeche Mode. You just heard their track, Personal Jesus. Man, what I would not give to go back in time and see them perform all of Violator. That's one of my favorite albums by them. Squirrel Flower right now with Not Me. One.

0: 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Weezer on the way with a catchy little song featuring Wednesday called We Might As Well Be Strangers.
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0: Oh, heck yeah. That's Milwaukee music from Bovee. 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Howdy on the way with You Will Go Far. They're going to be coming to Vivarium on November 13th. I also got some Jack White. Then Kenny's coming in at 9 to pump you up for your evening. But I got to get out of here. I'll be back tomorrow from 6 to 9 p.m. bringing you your Sunday night soundtrack. You've been hanging with Britt, and you can find me on Instagram. My handle is DJBritt_TinyBricks. I'll leave you with this. Music is medicine, and if you listen to the good stuff, you're going to feel the good stuff, people. Take care of yourselves, and good night.
1: 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I'm Erin Wolf, your host of the Midday Show. 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
1: In the mix, I'm your host, DJ Kenny Perez, and tonight we have special guest DJ from the city of Milwaukee, BG Good, going to be doing his thing in the 10 o'clock hour, so stay tuned. I want to jump into some new music today. We have Coulter on the way, new Bonobo as well, Rochelle Jordan, but let's get into the New York native and Knicks fan who wrote this song. It's brand new, during the Knicks championship run, was inspired by it, and you know what, it's on his own imprint called Trace Amounts. Here's Feels Better with none other than West End in the mix. Let's go.
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0: and Caribou and MC Tattoo. This is In the Mix. I'm Kenny Perez. Keep it here. That new one from Coulter is super fresh. Love the vibes. I think you're going to love it too. I have some Tamara on the way as well.
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0: 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I have music from Rochelle Jordan on the way, as well as a new remix of Gautier and Kimra's Somebody That I Used to Know. I'll let you know who remixes that in just a moment. But let's jump into a brand new Coulter. It's on Positiva. It's already getting so much buzz. You're talking about almost 10 million streams right now. Still going. Been featured on Diplo's Revolution, I Heart Pride, and so many more. And we really believe in this track. We love the vibes. Here's Coulter with Hey Everybody.

0: Yes, that was Art Bat and David Guetta on a remix of Gotye and Kimbra's Somebody That I Used to Know, a classic. You can play the original and you'll be just fine. I'm here for all the remixes of that track. This is In the Mix. Stay here. I have new Bonobo on the way. Plus, keep it here for a mix from BG Good coming up at 10 o'clock.
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0: 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Welcome back to In the Mix. I'm Kenny Perez, and let's jump into a brand new song from Bonobo, aka Simon Green, who just released Talk to Me, a collaboration with Nicole Miglis, previously of 100 Waters, if you don't remember them. So dope. It's from his latest offering called Distance in Static that is coming out September 11th. Now, we've been playing a couple singles from that project. This one's brand new. I'm excited for this new project. Bonobo is a fantastic and a really dope performer, producer, DJ as well. Stay here. We got DJ BG Good. I got a set coming up at 11 o'clock as well. Here's Bonobo with Talk to Me.

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4: Ready? And now, ladies and gentlemen,
5: this

In the mix, I'm your host, DJ Kenny Perez, and tonight we have special guest, DJ, producer, remixer. The man is super busy. He's coming fresh off the Bloom Beach Festival event that looked like a movie. Go to BG Goods Instagram. He has been rocking all across the country. He's actually at Red Rock Saloon tonight doing a country rave boiler room type set. Really happy for BG Good, man. One of the hardest working cats in the city, no doubt. And he's dropped this mix off for In The Mix. So let's get into it. Here's BG Good on In The Mix.

0: I know I should sleep, but the voices in my head go,
1: hey, mama.
0: I know I should sleep, but the voices in my head go,
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0: I know I should sleep, but the voices in my head.

Bob, Rock, Quick Stop, Midnight, T-Top, Jack, and a Cherry Coke tank. Mama and Daddy put the roots right here, cause this is where the car broke down. Yaladong school bus, kicking up red bus, kicking us up by barbed wire fence. MTV on the RCA, no AC

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4: 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Now that's the 5 O'Clock Shadow I'm referring to. 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

0: Stories that stick with you. This is Uniquely Milwaukee. No matter where you are in the world, technology is changing how we work, live, and collaborate. And this fall, we'll see once again how Wisconsin is part of this evolving landscape. In October, Wisconsin Tech Month returns for its sixth year, spotlighting the innovators, ideas, and curious people shaping or learning about technology. I'm Kim Shine, and in this episode of Uniquely Milwaukee, I sit down with Milky Way Tech Hub CEO Nadia Johnson on what to expect for Wisconsin Tech Month.
1: And that goes into the theme, which I know was sourced by the public, voted on by your supporters, connected through innovation.
2: Yes.
1: Let's talk about that.
2: Yeah. So it's the very first time where we took on a democratic process and allowed for...
1: And I know you had something else in mind.
2: Yeah. You know, I think it's something more along the lines of the future is built by us, which, you know, builds on top of our theme from last year, the future is built here. But community chose connected through innovation. And I think it is fitting for this year because we are looking to branch out more. A lot of our events have been central to the city of Milwaukee. And what I would hope is that in the future, we're able to pull in Madison and Kenosha and Racine, Oconomowoc, all the walks, Pewaukee. We're learning about all these, you know, new counties that's just certain. Well, they're not new to us. They're just surfacing, saying, "Hey, we want in." And it's very on brand with our new website aesthetic as well, where we're just highlighting different satellite sites that we're sort of waking up in our ecosystem.
1: And so connection is that theme that runs throughout with all of these different counties and different places. And so how do you reach out to those spots? Because you know, who knows how far this interview is going to go. So how would you reach out to, or how should someone reach out to you about what they want to do?
2: Well, look, we're going to take this interview and we're going to share it everywhere. So it's going to go very far, I'm sure. But, you know, it's going to take a very intentional effort. So we're looking to find ambassadors in different cities and counties that can help us to get the word out, partnering with different libraries, just leveraging our Wisconsin Tech Month committee as well, and going into specific locations to get the word out. Physical lit, which, you know, I think some folks think, oh, that's old, that's dying. Digital is the way to go. But I think being present and in real life is really making a comeback. And I think that's necessary. This is really, it's a campaign in its own way. And so I am looking forward to doing a lot of traveling over the next several weeks.
1: And this year, what makes it special and unique for you?
2: Yeah, this year so far is particularly special. We're starting to see more individuals who aren't your traditional techies get involved. And I think some of the events that you've listed off that are currently live on our website showcases that, there are folks who realize that, you know, technology and this whole AI era that we're in is going to be here for some time, and it's worthwhile having meaningful conversations. And I'm just excited to see more individuals who are not your typical techies really start to plug in. On top of that, there's more interest in policy and regulation, which we haven't seen a whole lot of in past years. But even now, we just released or announced our Advocacy Day event, and there's a lot of excitement already building.
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3: 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The project's called A Supreme Blue. 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

The afternoon drive is a mindset. Cool breeze on a hot day. Movie theater popcorn on an empty stomach. The drop on a roller coaster. The freedom of possibility and the promise of tomorrow. Let the music move you from the hour 2 p.m. to 4 hours later, 6 p.m. My name is Carol Ann, and I invite you to the getaway of a lifetime every Monday through Friday on the afternoon drive. No car necessary. 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

0: They're the people, places, and events that make up our communities. 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
1: Amanda McFan is pulling a small cart through a farmer's market in a Milwaukee neighborhood that's widely recognized as a food desert. She's food justice director for Tikkuna Iv, a Milwaukee Jewish social action organization. And she's greeting farmers like Jenny Yang.
2: Hi, hello. Good to see you again.
3: Yes, me too.
1: It's nearly closing time for the day, and Yang still has piles and piles to sell.
3: Today I have many different kinds of vegetables like amaranth, squash tips, green bean, zucchini, melon.
1: As Yang goes through the food list, McFan asks for what hasn't been snapped up. She wants it for Tikkuna Iv's community meal program, Veggie Chop Shop. Yang shares why she regularly donates.
3: Because I have leftover. I don't want to throw trash.
1: She says she wants to help the hungry.
4: This is just totally amazing what the farmers are giving this time.
1: Rick Cabanetwa, one of two paid chefs on Veggie Chop Shop staff, is checking out other stalls with sous chef Brittany B. Papador.
5: This is some really good corn. Super good corn.
4: Yeah, it's so sweet, it's like eating candy.
1: By the end of the hour, they've hauled in 466 pounds of vegetables. They pile them into volunteers' cars. Shortly afterwards, they're in a basement kitchen space and cafeteria at All People's Church. That's where sous chef Papador says they've decided what to do with the haul.
6: Which is going to be a pesto primavera, apple, zucchini bread, braised greens, gazpacho, and garden herb green beans.
1: The next day, the same basement cafeteria is brimming with about 20 volunteers.
2: Welcome, welcome.
1: Participants, some community regulars, some new volunteers, also women incarcerated in a local correctional center who've been allowed to join, get right to work. Chopping up zucchini and cucumbers, and chucking corn. Over in the kitchen, Chef Rick Cabanetwan is doing a low sauté on what's become a signature dish, smothered greens, from farmer Jenny Yang.
4: It's got smoked paprika, it's got onion, it's got garlic, and it's got a little bit of vinegar that's in here.
1: The food goes to places like women and children's centers that focus on recovery, domestic violence, and homelessness. Since 2015, Veggie Chop Shop has served more than 51,000 community meals, using produce that otherwise would have ended up in landfills. Minnie Ringland is with ReFed, a national nonprofit that's focused on solving food waste. She says food rescue programs like Veggie Chop Shop can have a colossal impact if scaled up.
7: In aggregate, those solutions that fall into the rescue category would recover about 4.2 billion meals for people in need. And that equates to feeding about 4 million Americans over the course of a year.
1: Outgoing executive director of Tikkuna Iv, Sammy Stein Avner, says for any organization going into this work, it's key to have access to temperature-controlled storage, a kitchen space, grant funding, and volunteers to help with the chopping. That allows food to make it to places like the Gathering Table, a fresh produce pantry outside of All People's Church. Pantry volunteer Antonio Felder lives nearby and says he appreciates the accessible, healthy food.
8: This is pure. This is good for you.
1: He takes a bite of green beans that are seasoned with garlic, butter, and onions.
8: Delicious. Thumbs up to the chef.
1: Mayan Silver, 89.7 WUWM, Milwaukee's NPR.
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0: The night is the most incredible part of the day. In fact, folks write songs about nights. 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

0: I'm Carol Ann. I host DJ Takeovers bi-weekly on Wednesdays from 4 to 5 p.m. I sit down with an artist or creative from Milwaukee and beyond to find out what music inspires them. Here's a clip from one of our episodes. I'm here today with Josh Evert and Matt Pappas, representing the Fatty Acids. So it's going to be a crazy show today. This is from the new album by The Strokes, Reality Awaits, and you've chosen Going Shopping. I've listened to some of this album. It's a little bit of a different vibe from them. Mm-hmm. Lots of auto-tune, and there's been mixed reviews. So please talk to me about this pick.
1: When I first heard it, I hated it. I was just like,
0: okay.
1: But then I feel like it grew on me. I love when albums do that. And I also kind of had a realization that Julian kind of always does something with his voice.
0: Yeah.
1: Like the first albums, it sounds like he's talking through like a telephone or singing through a So I learned to appreciate that aspect of it. And then I really started to enjoy it. I mean, he took a big risk, and I think that's awesome, you know, because at their level of success, you know, that could like destroy, you know, any chance of another, I don't know, you know.
0: Or just like the reputation.
1: Right,
0: right.
1: And
0: yeah.
1: But yeah, I agree that it's gotten mixed reviews.
2: It's a little jarring.
1: Yeah.
0: Yeah.
2: But yeah, we've really come to appreciate it. The lyrics are, again, like pretty subversive and pretty cool.
0: Yeah. And y'all saw this live.
2: Yes.
0: How was that?
1: It was incredible. We were a little bummed because we missed Thundercat. Thundercat opened, but we missed that. We saw...
0: Oof, tough.
1: Temple of the... What are they called?
2: I don't know, man. Okay. Temple...
1: Not Temple of the...
0: I don't know, man.
1: They were incredible, and I got the entire audience...
0: Yeah, could you please tell us what happened with the crowd?
2: Let's get into this.
0: Can you please tell us, Matt? Right.
1: Well, so Josh over here, he whispered in my ear, you know, we let the dogs out.
2: Yeah.
1: And when I heard that, I couldn't help myself, and I just started just screaming it. And I have a really loud voice, and it must have traveled well, because the first time I did it, we had maybe like 30, 40 people around me doing it, and then I kept doing it.
0: Right.
1: Maybe too long.
0: Can you just give us like a taste of like,
3: who let the dogs out?
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0: 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Because it reaches out to everybody in the whole community. It focuses like on all different parts, all different neighborhoods. Their goal, trying to bring people together. That's basically what speaks out for me.
1: The reason I became a member, because I used to listen to it back when it was the old jazz station, YMS, and I loved it. And then when it got away, I was like, oh man, don't go away. And then it was like, well, let me check out this new station. And I kept listening to it for a while, and while I was like, okay, I give it a chance. It's like, oh, okay, I really like what they're doing. They're not playing top 40 radio, they're playing all this different stuff. I learned a lot of different songs, different artists. And then after that, after I kept listening, and after a year, it's like, you know what? I keep hearing these pledge breaks, let me donate. And so every year, I've been donating. 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
1: Welcome to our cathartic episode about Dolly Parton.
0: We all are sad about the news that Dolly Parton, the angel from Appalachia, has passed at the age of 80 after having had an amazing life and contributing some amazing stuff to the world.
1: It is really great. I mean, even if she wasn't in films, Christopher, I'm pretty sure that we would have done an episode about her on Cinebuds anyway.
0: Yeah.
1: Just because of the effect that she had.
0: 100%. I mean, a lot of people know her from movies, but if they're not like a country music person or what, you know, or they grew up at a time where her name wasn't bandied about, I don't know. It's just, but that was such a small part of who she was, the movies that she was in. So she's done some amazing stuff.
1: She sure has. Usually reading off a list of accomplishments seems like a giving up kind of thing. But Christopher, I'm going to do that here before we get into the full podcast. So these are just a few of her accomplishments. The Queen of Country has 11 Grammys, 3 Emmys, 2 Academy Noms, 6 Golden Globes, 1 Tony. She had 25 number one singles on the country charts, 44 career top 10 albums on the country charts. In 2023, her album Rockstar was the highest charting record of her career, coming in at number 3 on Billboard charts. I'm sorry, that I think that was actually 2025. And then beyond all that, in 1984, she got her star on the Hollywood Walk of Fame. In 2004, she got a National Medal of Arts Award, a Kennedy Center Honor in 2006. In 2011, a Grammy Lifetime Achievement Award. In 2025, the Jean Hersholt Humanitarian Award. And the only country star with an EGOT. And that's just a short list of things that she won and accomplished, because she actually turned down a lot of honors people wanted to give her.
0: I didn't know she had an EGOT. That's amazing.
1: Mm-hmm.
0: Yeah, that checks out. I mean, that is a life well lived. We're going to talk about everything Dolly. For full episodes and info about what's happening at Milwaukee Film,
1: go to radiomilwaukee.org/cinebuds.
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passing down the lesson learned from stepping on the cement. Bring some minor grievances, I still ain't finished grieving. 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I know you think I changed.

0: The night is the most incredible part of the day. In fact, folks write songs about nights. It's the right time, it's when the freaks come out, and on 88.9, nights are all of those things and more. 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
1: Hey, this is Paula. On Wednesdays, I sit down with my co-host Kenny Perez as we explore new and nostalgic tracks from Latino America and the diaspora. Here is a clip from our recent episode. This track that I brought you here is called Amapola. It's by the American Argentine artist, singer, songwriter Maya Reficio. And I think I'm many years away from my Nickelodeon era at this point, but is a very known actress, was in the Cali's mashup, is doing some movies that we just talked about here.
2: Yeah, The Last Sunrise, going to be on like Prime, I guess. Super popular in terms of the film realm. But if you're a part of Nickelodeon, I think you somewhat have to be a good singer. And we realized that she actually is pretty amazing. The runs in this song is super dope. So, you know, the Bostonian from Argentina really delivered on this track. So Absolutely. Thank you for bringing this. Yeah.

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That is Cage the Elephant with Beaches in Tennessee. And just before that, These Sacred Souls with Live For You here on 88.9 Milwaukee's Indie Alternative. Good morning. Happy Sunday. How's it going? My name is Mallory Wallace, and I'll be here with you until 9 a.m. this morning. We're going to talk about what's going on in the community today. Going to listen to some older music, some newer stuff. And as always, lots and lots of local music. Hopefully something you like that you haven't heard before. Coming up right now, this is Yeah Yeah Yeahs with Gold Lion. Stick around for the Hold Steady and Love Spells right after that.

0: That is Love Spells with Crutch off of Love is the Law here on 88.9. 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
1: 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I love her sign off, the be kind, stay safe, and keep on dancing. I actually had that made into a yard lawn sign from Shutterfly just to spread some positivity throughout my neighborhood. It's so important to have organizations like this in the community. My husband and I were getting rid of our car. It had just gotten to the point where it's going to be too expensive to put the maintenance and repair money into it. 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And we're really happy to be able to do that and support such an amazing place in Milwaukee. My absolute favorite is the Studio Milwaukee Sessions. This year, we've gotten to see Cassius Culpepper, who's opening for Jelly Roll this year. We got to see Stacey Shi, who were completely amazing, and the Beths also, and a few other bands, and it has just been so much fun. It's such a great community.
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1: Stories that stick with you. This is Uniquely Milwaukee. We are all connected through innovation. That's why it's the theme for this year's Wisconsin Tech Month, which kicks off its sixth year in October. But where does that connection start, and who's shaping that innovation? I'm Kim Shine, and in this episode of Uniquely Milwaukee, Nadia Johnson says it can be everyone in Wisconsin. In our chat, the CEO of Milky Way Tech Hub dives into the 2026 theme and shares how being in person actually strengthens our tech landscape.
2: Sixth year
3: of Wisconsin Tech Month.
2: Yes.
3: Yes.
2: That's really exciting, I would hope, right?
3: Mm-hmm. It is. It's exciting, and I'm at that point where I'm really reflecting on the journey and just so grateful for all the support we've been able to garner over the years.
2: Yeah. Talk a little bit about that support and what you've had to do to build that and also keep that. Yeah. Because I feel like tech is everywhere. And so it's touching everybody.
3: Yeah. We started in 2021 in August, believe it or not. So we gave ourselves maybe 2 months and some change leeway to get it off the ground. But I had this idea, why not a month long statewide affair? And nobody stopped me. it goes to show you that I'm hard to stop. But yes, it's really just turned into this annual event where community anticipates this activation, where we really are able to celebrate and amplify all that Wisconsin technology ecosystem has to offer. Over the last 6 years, we started with 40 events across the month of October, and now we're anywhere from 100 to 100.
2: Wow.
3: 50 events across the state of Wisconsin in October. And, it's exciting to see the growth, but it's not really about the number of events as much as the quality of events that excites me and what topics we're actually covering.
2: I mean, it's fascinating that you are still relying or still see the value of in-person and kind of grassroots, which is, how all of this started anyway. Yeah. But would you say that technology doesn't grow without grassroots, without networking? Because a lot of your events aren't just on the computer. Most of your events are in person.
3: Most of our events are in person. I would say that technology does not necessarily require in person. However, the advancement of technology in the right direction, I think, warrants more in person, in real life efforts. And that's where we really make true connection. We're able to really grow empathy for each other, understand each other's problems, and actually then start creating technology that society needs, not just building because we can.
2: So when we talk about connection, some of the events that you have are wealth building through business ownership, day to day. You have who's talking to our kids. So you're not just reaching one subset of people interested in tech. This is kind of whoever you are, wherever you stand.
3: Exactly. Technology is one of those things that's threaded throughout every single industry and throughout all of our lives day to day, whether you like it or not, right? It's worthwhile having conversations like some of the ones that are being posed in our events throughout Wisconsin Tech Month. It's definitely not just for the coders or for the, hyper technical individuals like myself. It's for the individuals who are tech curious or trying to understand how technology is going to change how we navigate society. Wisconsin Tech Month is the perfect time to plug in.
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0: That is the new Sylvan Esso, a track called Hot Slob off of Ow Forever. Sylvan Esso has had quite a run here in Milwaukee lately. They were just at WMSE performing, and you can catch them again here in Milwaukee October 21st at the Riverside Theater. Got one more message for you, and then Milwaukee music. An artist called Donna Renee, who is near and dear to my heart. It's her latest release called Wayside. Miss Donna actually did just move to Las Vegas, and it's always such a great thing to see artists from our scene taking that next step and deciding to spread their wings and grow. So congrats to you, Donna, and best of luck in Las Vegas. One more message, and then Donna Renee, some Milwaukee music, a track called Wayside, following that up with Elastica.
1: The afternoon drive is a mindset. 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

0: 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Opening night for the Cornley Drama Society goes from bad to catastrophically disastrous, where anything that can go wrong absolutely will. Tickets and more info available at racinetheater.org. Got one more message, and then Fontaine's DC with Marianne. Stick around for Lily Allen, Wesley Joseph, and more right after that.
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That is Twisted Teens with Weather This Season, and just before that, Tame Impala with Elephant. Happy Labor Day weekend to those of you that celebrate. I know I am, and there is plenty to do in the city today if you're looking to get out there. Today is the 6th annual Burn Pit Barbecue Bash at the Explorium Brew Pub, South Ridge. It's also the 19th annual Big Unit Poker Run at Harley-Davidson Museum today. Setting is playing Vivarium at 8 p.m. tonight. And lastly, it is the Third Ward Art Festival as well. A little something for everyone. Coming up right now, it's Sneaker Pimps with Postmodern Sleaze. Stick around for Cold War Kids right after that.

0: Hey, yo, what's up, Milwaukee? 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

0: That is Hey Nothing with Arteries, and you can catch them here in Milwaukee, October 14th at The Rave. The 88.9 Fall Ball is back. 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
1: Hey, I'm Carol Ann. I host DJ Takeovers bi-weekly on Wednesdays from 4 to 5 p.m. I sit down with an artist or creative from Milwaukee and beyond to find out what music inspires them. Here's a clip from one of our episodes. Okay, I am here with Tori Drake for a DJ Takeover. We just did hear from Earth Eater, and that song is produced by someone that you've recently worked with.
2: Yes, it is produced by my friend Bozzy, aka Desk Driven. 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But yeah, I met them when I opened for Evanora Unlimited. 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They're an incredible drummer, incredible producer. Love them so much. 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

That is Susie and the Banshees with Spellbound. And just before that, the Raconteurs with Salute Your Solution. Coming up right now, this is Black Marble with Jim Carroll, New Year, here on 88.9.

0: coming out of Brooklyn. That is Black Marble with Jim Carroll. New Year here on 88.9, a Radio Milwaukee station. Got one message for you, and then I've got Metric with Time is a Bomb off of Romanticize the Dive, following that up with some Milwaukee music from Kitty Softpaw, a track called Hometown. You can catch them September 12th at Strummerfest, a Joe Strummer tribute at Club Garibaldi. One more message, and then Metric with Time is a Bomb, followed by Milwaukee music.
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0: That is Milwaukee music from Kitty Soft Paw, a track called Hometown off of Catalyst. Again, you can catch them September 12th at Club Garibaldi for Strummer Fest. Got one more message, and then Wishy with Lovesick. I've been listening to a lot of Wishy, and it finally hit me that the lead singer of Wishy is Kevin Crowder, an artist that I love. You might know Kevin from the pop group Hoops. I'm a big fan of Kevin's solo career, Opportunity and Fantasy Theme are a couple of my favorites. So if you like Wishy, you can plug into that as well. One more message, and then Wishy with Lovesick. Stick around for Fleet Foxes and Sleater-Kinney and more after that.
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That is Greg Freeman with Indu, and just before that, Girl in Red with I'll Die Anyway here on 88.9 Milwaukee's Indie Alternative. You can catch Greg Freeman here in Madison, Wisconsin, October 25th at the High Noon Saloon. It is coming faster than you think. Again, Labor Day is tomorrow. Usually I only give events for Saturday and Sunday, but with Monday being a holiday, there is also still plenty to do tomorrow. Labor Fest is happening on the Summerfest grounds, 11 a.m. to 4 p.m. It's all ages. There's live music, food, etc. And of course, there's also a Labor Day parade tomorrow as well. Hopefully a little fun for you all in your holiday weekend. Coming up right now, it's the B-52s with Planet Claire, following that up with the Shins, and then Milwaukee music from Josh Ebert, who you can catch September 8th for a local live with WMSE. Coming up right now, this is the B-52s with Planet Claire.

0: 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I'm Nick.
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0: That is Milwaukee music from Josh Evert of the Fatty Acids. 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Got one more message, and then Freak Slug with Girl Intentions, following that up with Vufarka Ture and Kruangbin.
1: Sometimes there's a beginning of a beard that shows up late in the afternoon on the face of someone who has not shaved since morning. And sometimes there's an original song and its cover played back to back. Now that's the 5 o'clock shadow I'm referring to. I'm Carol Ann, and every weekday at 5 p.m. I bring you something you can rely on, a song that's so good you have to hear it twice. 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The 5 o'clock shadow receives support from Outpost Co-op Grocery Store and Maxi's.

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1: For artist Warren King, creating sculptures using cardboard is challenging, but that's why he does it. King says cardboard is like wood. It has a grainy texture and distinct visual character. It's rigid, but also flexible.
2: Once you glue it on, it's very hard to adjust it or change it or move it. So you have to, each piece that you put on, you have to think three steps ahead. You know, how is this going to affect the other things down the road? So there's a lot of deliberation before you ever put on a piece.
1: King began creating cardboard figures around 2014. He didn't have a background in art. He first worked as a structural engineer for his father's engineering firm in Wisconsin.
2: And it was always his dream from the very beginning to have his children take over the business. So starting from the time when I was, you know, able to hold a pen practically, he was training us to do drafting, to run blueprints, to help around the office.
1: When King left his father's company, he says his dad felt betrayed.
2: Our relationship was very rocky for several years. It was very difficult to speak with him, and it was a lot of anger. But as the years unfolded, I eventually got into art. Once I started to really dig into the themes, right, family histories and things like that, well, my dad, he turned out to be an amazing keeper of these memories.
1: Growing up, King didn't know much about his Chinese heritage. He was eager to leave the Midwest and never look back. It wasn't until adulthood and his pursuit of becoming an artist that he felt compelled to understand his ancestry with the help of his dad.
2: His memory is wonderful. His attention to detail and his storytelling ability was fantastic. So once I discovered this, then it opened up a whole new way for us to communicate.
1: 8 of King's cardboard sculptures are included in the exhibition, called Homecoming. It's on display at Linden Sculpture Garden in River Hills. His piece, titled The Road Leads Home, honors his grandmother, who was raised during the warlord era in China. That was a 12-year period that started in 1916, which saw military factions vying for power after the Chinese president's death. But despite her tough upbringing, her greatest hardship would come years later, when her husband, a combat pilot, was called away to defend China from Japanese attacks. King's grandmother was determined to reunite the family, so she made the 125-mile trek from Guilin to Chongqing with her infant son.
2: She sold all her belongings, borrowed some money from her parents, and just gathered what she could. The money that she had, she was worried about being robbed along the way because the roads to the city was full of bandits, right? So she converted her money into a few gold coins and sewed them into her clothes to hide them. And then she strapped her baby to her back and just set off on foot.
1: The sculpture depicts that scene exactly. 3 gold coins adorn his grandmother's clothes. Her face wears a somber expression. Her heavy eyelids and slight frown reflect her turbulent journey. Remember, all this is portrayed using cardboard. Before sculpting human figures, King wanted to make simple toys for his children, so he just used what was around the house. That included cardboard.
2: But it wasn't until later that I discovered that the meaning of using an ephemeral material really translated well to the themes that I'm pursuing.
1: I ask King why he believes some families, and immigrant families in particular, sometimes avoid discussions about past traumas.
2: I have always wondered about that. Part of it could be, you know, shame about how things turned out. And part of it is, she never imagined that we would have interest in it.
1: Warren King's Homecoming exhibition will be on display through November 15th. Eddie Morales, 89.7. WUWM, Milwaukee's NPR.
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0: That is Grace Ives with Stupid off of Girlfriend. And just before that, Elvis Costello and the Attractions with Every Day I Write the Book here on 88.9. Been a longtime fan of Grace Ives. Her album Second came out in 2019. There's a track on there called Butterfly that really hooked me into her. And I am so happy to be reading that she will now be a supporting act on the European leg of Olivia Rodrigo's upcoming tour in 2027. I mean, of course, Olivia Rodrigo is on a roll, but it's great to see artists like Grace Ives being platformed in that way as well. And you heard it here first. Got one more message, and then Leon Bridges with Illusion. Stick around for Spill Tab and Jim James right after that.
1: The night is the most incredible part of the day. In fact, folks write songs about nights. It's the right time, it's when the freaks come out, and on 88.9, nights are all of those things and more. Hey, I'm John Adler, evening host here at 88.9. 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

0: was Jim James with Come Again off of Wowed Out here on 88.9. Got one more message, and then Jungle with Someday Somewhere. However, it's about 9 a.m., time for me to get out of here. My name is Mallory Wallace. 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One more message, and then Jungle with Someday Somewhere. Stick around for Amy Mann, Remember Sports, and more. I will see you next weekend. Enjoy Labor Day. See ya.
1: 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I'm Erin Wolf, your host of the Midday Show. 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

definitely a fantastic way to kick off a Sunday morning with the Womack Sisters, If I Let You on 88.9. I'm Kenny Perez, covering for Doris this morning. I got a little misty on the way, Biba Doobie. But let's keep the vibes going here. Santa Gold with Les Artistes.

push me out. Always a vibe when Wesley Joseph and Danny Brown get together on a collaboration. That's Peace of Mind on 88.9. I'm Kenny Perez, and we have Miski on the way, Biba Doobie as well, with Sun Has Set, a brand new song from her latest project, Pylon. 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

I'm Erin Wolf, host of What's All This? Adventures in New Music. Every Monday at 10 p.m., I share one full hour of new songs on 88.9. Here's a highlight from one of the most recent episodes. San Francisco soul artist Kelly Finnegan's music is timeless, and with its natural sense of ease, it makes sense that he would be fairly prolific. Finnegan's latest release is a neatly packaged comp called B-Side Singles and Forgotten Gems, released to the Coal Mine label after spending 15 years with them. As Coal Mine shared, this release can be considered a snapshot of Finnegan's evolution as an artist, producer, and vocalist. And Finnegan agreed. Coal Mine has grown so much, I've grown so much, I think this collection is a chance to take a little look back and share that with the people, the fans, the music lovers, the Coal Mine lovers. And The Hurting Truth is one peek into that growth. You can find the comp out on Coal Mine, of course, now.

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Known Moons with Time on 88.9. That comes from their barely known EP. The Milwaukee band, so talented, doing their thing. Before that, we heard Beck with Where It's At and where he's going to be. He's going to be at the Landmark Credit Union Live on October 6th. I got Caroline Rose on the way. I have Tank and the Bangas, who was here not too long ago for a Studio Milwaukee session. So fantastic. Stay here for that. I'm Kenny Perez covering for Doris this morning. Every festival season needs a closing night, and the 88.9 Fall Ball is Milwaukee's. Join us on Friday, September 18th for a night of views from a Walker's Point Studios rooftop. 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

Tank and the Bangas with Move featuring Lucky Day, one of my favorites from their last Balloon project. And seeing them a la carte at the zoo was super special. Actually, it was really cool to see them and also see the bears that were across from them just sleeping all night long. You know, that's what bears do for sure. I have Hermanos Gutierrez on the way. Here's the Fratellis with Chelsea's Dagger.

0: very talented, and Manos Gutierrez with Los Ojos del Condor. And I got a chance to see them play, and it was fantastic. We were in Austin, Texas, just hanging out with other radio folks and fans of the band, and they were just sitting there on their guitars, on their instruments, literally sitting on some comfy little couches and just blowing us all away. Super, super fresh. 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
1: Ladies First is a celebration of artists, visionary storytellers whose music always seems to move the culture forward. I'm your host, Element Everest Blanks, the culture plug. Here's a clip from my latest Ladies First interview.
2: 20 nothing now, same friends, same threads. Stuck my heart at the same old seams. Got your eyes all on my teeth.
1: Some artists spend years trying to figure out exactly who they are. Blessing Jolie is a Nigerian-American singer-songwriter from Katy, Texas, whose music captures the beauty, the confusion, the confidence, the growing pains of finding yourself in your 20s. From early songs like Girl Like Me, Prom Queen, Plain Jane, to deeply personal records like Hebrews, Supernova, Brown Lines, and the breakout anthem, 20 Teens. Today's guest has built a catalog rooted in radical honesty, and her debut album, 20 Nothing, isn't just about being in your 20s. It's about learning when to let go, when to stand your ground, and when to finally choose yourself. Welcome the incredibly talented Blessing Jolie.
3: Thank you so much.
1: Your debut project is called 20 Nothing. And I think that's such an honest artist title, because in your 20s, you can feel like you're expected to have everything figured out. There's this expectation that when you turn 18, boom, now you got to get your life together. You got to get out there. Everything's supposed to be done. While you secretly feel like, how do you expect me to adult right now? I'm still very much learning this thing called life. What do you feel like you had to unlearn about your idea of what it means to be a successful artist?
3: I think that I had to unlearn that you're going to have it all together, that an artist looks like something that is just boxed up and tied with a bow on top so perfectly, but you're going to have to open that box so many different times to change what's inside, because that's just the way life goes, and that's going through the motions of life is changing. It's changing endlessly. So with 20 Nothing, the title did come from being like, everybody's just like, their 20s are going to be awesome and everything. And then you get there and you realize, I don't even really think I know what I'm doing. And it's also realizing that being an adult is not really that, or those early 20s, you're just a really big teenager who can drink, who can drive, obviously not at the same time, but who can, you're just like a really big teenager with a lot more attributes, a lot more things that you're able to do. It was realizing that and realizing I'm not really even an adult yet. I am legally and on paper, but it's okay that I'm not a premium adult yet, if that makes sense.
1: I'm not a premium adult. I love it.
3: Hey, this is Blessing Jolie, and you're listening to Ladies First.
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0: The always fantastic Steve Lacy with Oh Yeah. Before that, Pigeon with Miami. And that song I pulled right from Audio Taste Test. Yes, Britt has been really, really bringing some dope tracks on Thursdays during her Audio Taste Test show every Thursday at 10 p.m. Of course, you can listen to Britt tonight at 6 p.m. to 9. So stay tuned for that later on this evening. Rainbow Cobra with Sister Michael in just a moment.
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0: 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That's the legendary Sundays with Goodbye on 88.9. 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Mini Trees is bringing their Slow It Down tour to Falcon Hall with Frown Line opening the show on Sunday, September 13th at 8 p.m. Ticket info is available at falconbowlmke.com.
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New Avatar is such a special new project from Kalayla. If you haven't heard that already, that was the single called Lincoln B. I'm Kenny Perez covering for Doris this morning. Hopefully you're enjoying your Sunday morning. I have This Is Lorelei on the way, but here's Teo featuring Willow with Buzzed.

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0: This is Lorelei with Billy Came Back on 88.9. That is coming from their project dropping next week on the 11th called The Singer in My Band. Before that, you heard a Wisconsin native, Claire Martin, with Gossip Baby. I have the Kooks on the way. Yes, the legendary Kooks. I got some music from Miso Extra, a song we've been playing called Right Here. They're fantastic. And of course, Radio Milwaukee's fall membership drive starts on October 7th, and we have new gear ready to go and some really great experiences on the line for our supporters. 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
1: The afternoon drive is a mindset. Cool breeze on a hot day. Movie theater popcorn on an empty stomach. The drop on a roller coaster. The freedom of possibility and the promise of tomorrow. 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
1: Hey, this is Paula. On Wednesdays, I sit down with my co-host Kenny Perez as we explore new and nostalgic tracks from Latin America and the diaspora. Here is a clip from our recent episode.
2: We have new music from this artist that we were really trying to do some research on. And you know what? They're providing nothing. I mean, literally nothing. So we're guesstimating, looking at Instagram posts. We're looking in, you know, at the DSPs to see if there's any info. The artist Nacho, I think that's how you pronounce it.
1: That's how we're going to pronounce it for
2: yeah.
1: now.
2: N-A-T-A-N-A-T-X-O.
1: Correct.
2: And then Chini Tachini, who is, we know Chini, because that's Elena Zhang, from Indonesia, lives in Spain. But this is a really cool collab here. I think it's a vibe is giving me a little Rusowski vibes.
1: You were saying, now we have our own ways of picking music, but you're always on top of the up and coming artists. I think you shared that Nacho has like
2: 700 followers.
1: 700 followers. So I think it's pretty tight. Kenny, you're tapped in.
2: I'm tapped in. I'm trying to stay tapped in, man, you know, to keep up with you, you know. So, but let's get into it.
1: This is Flores by Nacho and Chinita Chini.

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0: Why do I love Radio Milwaukee? Because it reaches out to everybody in the whole community. It focuses like on all different parts, all different neighborhoods. Their goal, trying to bring people together. That's basically what speaks out for me. The reason I became a member, because I used to listen to it back when it was the old jazz station, YMS, and I loved it. And then when it got away, I was like, oh man, don't go away. And then it was like, well, let me check out this new station. And I kept listening to it for a while, and while I was like, okay, I give it a chance. It's like, oh, okay, I really like what they're doing. They're not playing top 40 radio, they're playing all this different stuff. I learned a lot of different songs, different artists. And then after that, after kept listening, and after a year, it's like, you know what? I keep hearing these pledge breaks, let me donate. And so every year, I've been donating. Want to hear different music, experience different things. The Studio Milwaukee session, y'all, trust me, you will not be disappointed in what I get to see. It's just been amazing.
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0: Milwaukee music from Breakup Tour. That's called Maddie Says You're Ruining Your Life on 88.9. I'm Kenny Perez, covering for Doris this morning. Kat is coming on to cover for Paula, who'll be back on La Alternativa this week and, of course, the weekend, next weekend. So happy to have her back. But I want to give a big shout-out to Kat, who's been just a rock star, pushing through and covering for all the DJs. Take a little break. You know, some of the DJs need to take a break as well. Rest up. Maybe have a little vacay before the fall begins. We have Fall Ball coming up on the 18th. We have our Fall Membership Drive coming up on October 7th. That's going to be fun. And so many other things going on. So I'm glad they're rested, ready to go. And we're going to have some fun. So stay tuned for Kat in just a moment. I have music from the Mountain Goats with Candlebox, and we'll squeeze in some Future Islands as well. Take care, everyone.
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That is Bodega on 88.9. New song called Weather Me. They're good. They're out of New York City, and apparently their music videos are very Pee Wee's Playhouse, so that's on my bucket list of things to watch this happy holiday weekend. My name is Kat. I'm in for Paula this hour. We have music on the way from Tegan and Sarah. We have new music from Tao. We've got this great Milwaukee musician, Baby Boy. He's got a super good song. We're going to play it in the first set. We'll begin with Sanabose. This is Pretend on 88.9.

0: It's Milwaukee music on 88.9. So talented. That is Baby Boy with Come On Baby. Yes. So happy when a song comes out of the city and I just love it. Good for you, Baby Boy. My name is Kat. I'm filling in for Paula. The first song we're going to play in this next set is by Tao. You know Tao from Tao and the Get Down, Stay Down. She has new solo work, and it's so good. The new song is called Sick of the Times, and it features Toon Yards and the Linda Lindas. She has a whole new album coming out on October 30th. So give this first track a listen, and I think you'll look forward to the new album. I think it's her best work yet. 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
0: Still to come, we have Snow Caps, we have Foals, and we'll start with that new Tao song. It's called Sick of the Times. 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

0: stories that stick with you. This is Uniquely Milwaukee. No matter where you are in the world, technology is changing how we work, live, and collaborate. And this fall, we'll see once again how Wisconsin is part of this evolving landscape. In October, Wisconsin Tech Month returns for its sixth year, spotlighting the innovators, ideas, and curious people shaping or learning about technology. I'm Kim Shine, and in this episode of Uniquely Milwaukee, I sit down with Milky Way Tech Hub CEO Nadia Johnson on what to expect for Wisconsin Tech Month.
1: And that goes into the theme, which I know was sourced by the public, voted on by your supporters, connected through innovation.
2: Yes.
1: Let's talk about that.
2: Yeah. So it's the very first time where we took on a democratic process and allowed for...
1: And I know you had something else in mind.
2: Yeah. You know, I think it's something more along the lines of the future is built by us, which, you know, builds on top of our theme from last year, the future is built here. But community chose... connected through innovation. And I think it is fitting for this year because we are looking to branch out more. A lot of our events have been central to the city of Milwaukee. And what I would hope is that in the future, we're able to pull in Madison and Kenosha and Racine, Oconomowoc, all the walks, Pewaukee. We're learning about all these, you know, new counties that's just certain. Well, they're not new to us. They're just surfacing, saying, "Hey, we want in." And it's very on brand with our new website aesthetic as well, where we're just highlighting different satellite sites that we're sort of waking up in our ecosystem.
1: And so connection is that theme that runs throughout with all of these different counties and different places. And so how do you reach out to those spots? Because who knows how far this interview is going to go. So how would you reach out to, or how should someone reach out to you about what they want to do?
2: Well, look, we're going to take this interview. We're going to share it everywhere. So it's going to go very far, I'm sure. But, you know, it's going to take a very intentional effort. So we're looking to find ambassadors in different cities and counties that can help us to get the word out, partnering with different libraries, just leveraging our Wisconsin Tech Month committee as well, and going into specific locations to get the word out. Physical lit, which, you know, I think some folks think, oh, that's old, that's dying. Digital is the way to go. But I think being present and in real life is really making a comeback. And I think that's necessary. This is really, it's a campaign in its own way. And so I am looking forward to doing a lot of traveling over the next several weeks.
1: And this year, what makes it special and unique for you?
2: Yeah, this year so far is particularly special. We're starting to see more individuals who aren't your traditional techies get involved. And I think some of the events that you've listed off that are currently live on our website showcases that there are folks who realize that, you know, technology and this whole AI era that we're in is going to be here for some time, and it's worthwhile having meaningful conversations. And I'm just excited to see more individuals who are not your typical techies really start to plug in. On top of that, there's more interest in policy and regulation, which we haven't seen a whole lot of in past years. But even now, we just released or announced our Advocacy Day event, and there's a lot of excitement already building.
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0: Snowcaps on 88.9. It's called Coast. Something kind of fun in front of that. The X-Files theme song. My name is Kat, in for Paula. This next set includes new music from the Avalanches featuring Karen O. We'll hear from Phoenix, and I want to start with the new song from Yard Act. We'll play it after this quick message on 88.9.
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0: Music from the Avalanches. It's new music. It's called Blue Shadows on 88.9. Coolest thing about that song is features Karen O. I will take Karen O any day. My name is Kat. Closing out this hour, we have the new one from Cage the Elephant. We'll get you something a little older from Modest Mouse. And if you hang out into the 1 o'clock hour, Devin Gilfillian's new track is coming up soon. 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

New music from Devin Gilfillian on 88.9 Black Dog Rabbit Hole. It's a great new song from the new album Time Will Tell. My name is Kat. I'm filling in for Paula. Stick with me. We've got Sweeping Promises. We have The Decemberists. I have something new for you to check out from Bridget Calls Me Baby. And in case you haven't heard, they're coming to town November 5th and 6th at Vivarium. So hang out. We'll get to their new song called I Can Take the Sun Out of the Sky. And a couple of surprises here and there. I've got some older songs, some medium songs. We're going to start with Dr. Dog. This one's called Go Out Fighting on Listener Supported 88.9.

0: New music on 88.9, Sweeping Promises with Shooting Shadows. If you like new music, the next one is going to be a nice kick in the pants. It's Bridget Calls Me Baby. I'm also going to get to Jacob Banks. We have Johnny Blue Skies and the Dark Clouds and plenty more. I'm going to keep you happy. 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

I'm Erin Wolf, host of What's All This? Adventures in New Music. Every Monday at 10 p.m., I share one full hour of new songs on 88.9. Here's a highlight from one of the most recent episodes. Psyche folk pop artist Lael Neal returns with her first new album since 2025's Altogether Stranger. On the next album called As Killers Do, Neal is back to collaborating with musician friend Guy Blakeslee and describes their recording setup as in the kitchen of a bungalow in Echo Park, Los Angeles, with a Tascam cassette 8-track machine. Of lead single Slip Away, she shared, "We act as little gods. All that we build, create, collect, and become to be taken away. We are not gods. The only consolation I have in a world of megalomaniac billionaires and sociopathic leaders is they all will die. We all will die." Lael Neal's album is nearly ready for its release on November 20th via her own imprint called Consensual Sound.

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0: Johnny Blue Skies and the Dark Clouds. That is Situation on 88.9. He is the alter ego of Sturgill Simpson. Such a cool artist. My name is Kat. Up next is an artist I've really been getting into recently. Her name is Kelsey Liu, and she has this new album called So Help Me God. She's so honest. She's so raw. She does something for me. I think she'll do something for you, too, and we're going to listen to her right after this message on 88.9.
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0: It's Milwaukee Music on 88.9. Martell D. Barry, Catch Me If You Can. Kat here, and we have Tommy Lefroy up next. Now, this is kind of funny how Tommy Lefroy describes the song. The song is called Slush Puppy, and it's an unserious song about hyper-consumerism for a generation that conflates nihilism with fun. It's an unserious song about that topic. We're also going to hear Margo Price and Keep Hanging for Death Cab for Cutie, some Tori Amos, and a song that stole my heart from Jesse Wells. 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
1: But to me, death is not a fearful thing. 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

Death Cab for Cutie on 88.9 from the latest album, I Built You a Tower That Is Stone Over Water. Greetings to you, Milwaukee. I'm Kat, filling in for Paula today. We have a song in this first set, it's towards the tail end of this first set, by Jesse Wells called Won't You Come Out Tonight? And I'm just, it is so darling. It is so precious. It's sweet, and I love it. It's so good. You please stick with me and give her a listen. We're going to hear Animal Collective, and we're going to start with Tori Amos. Crucify on 88.9.

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3: 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Is this
4: 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No, Blanche. She's upset because they keep changing the taste of Coke.

0: New music on 88.9. I'm in love with that song. It's called Won't You Come Out Tonight? Jesse Wells. He's got a new album out called Masks Off. It's available now, and I plan on listening to the whole thing tonight because that song, if that says anything about the album, I think we're in for a treat. My name is Kat. I'm filling in for Paula, and we have Kiwi Jr. up next. We'll get to the lovelies, and Sylvanesso's new song is on the way for you. 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
1: Amanda McFan is pulling a small cart through a farmer's market in a Milwaukee neighborhood that's widely recognized as a food desert. She's food justice director for Tikkun HaEid, a Milwaukee Jewish social action organization. And she's greeting farmers like Jenny Yang.
2: Hi, hello, good to see you again.
3: Yes, me too.
1: It's nearly closing time for the day, and Yang still has piles and piles to sell.
3: Today I have many different kinds of vegetables like amaranth, squash tips, green bean, zucchini, melon.
1: As Yang goes through the food list, McFan asks for what hasn't been snapped up. She wants it for Tikkun HaEid's community meal program, Veggie Chop Shop. Yang shares why she regularly donates.
3: Because I have leftover. I don't want to throw trash.
1: She says she wants to help the hungry.
4: This is just totally amazing what the farmers are giving this time.
1: Rick Cabanetouan, one of two paid chefs on Veggie Chop Shop staff, is checking out other stalls with sous chef Brittany B. Papador.
5: This is some really good corn. Super good corn.
4: Yeah, it's so sweet, it's like eating candy.
1: By the end of the hour, they've hauled in 466 pounds of vegetables. They pile them into volunteers' cars. Shortly afterwards, they're in a basement kitchen space and cafeteria at All People's Church. That's where sous chef Papador says they've decided what to do with the haul.
6: Which is going
1: to
6: be a pesto primavera, apple, zucchini bread, braised greens, gazpacho, and garden herb green beans.
1: The next day, the same basement cafeteria is brimming with about 20 volunteers.
7: Welcome, welcome.
1: Participants, some community regulars, some new volunteers, also women incarcerated in a local correctional center who've been allowed to join, get right to work. Chopping up zucchini and cucumbers, and shucking corn.
8: What's your favorite?
1: Over in the kitchen, Chef Rick Cabanetouan is doing a low sauté on what's become a signature dish, smothered greens from farmer Jenny Yang.
4: It's got smoked paprika, it's got onion, it's got garlic, and it's got a little bit of vinegar that's in here.
1: The food goes to places like women and children's centers that focus on recovery, domestic violence, and homelessness. Since 2015, Veggie Chop Shop has served more than 51,000 community meals, using produce that otherwise would have ended up in landfills. Minnie Ringland is with ReFed, a national nonprofit that's focused on solving food waste. She says food rescue programs like Veggie Chop Shop can have a colossal impact if scaled up.
9: In aggregate, those solutions that fall into the rescue category would recover about 4.2 billion meals for people in need. And that equates to feeding about 4 million Americans over the course of a year.
1: Outgoing executive director of Tikkun HaEid, Sammy Stein Avner, says for any organization going into this work, it's key to have access to temperature-controlled storage, a kitchen space, grant funding, and volunteers to help with the chopping. That allows food to make it to places like the Gathering Table, a fresh produce pantry outside of All People's Church. Pantry volunteer Antonio Felder lives nearby and says he appreciates the accessible, healthy food.
10: This is pure. This is good for you.
1: He takes a bite of green beans that are seasoned with garlic, butter, and onions.
10: Delicious. Thumbs up to the chef.
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That's the talented Amanda Huff moving into Sylvan Esso. They'll be at the Riverside Theater on October 21st. Check this one out. It's called Hot Slob on 88.9.

0: Hot Slob, the new song from Sylvanesso on 88.9. They've got a big show coming. October 21st, they'll be at the Riverside Theater, and everyone you know is going to be there, including me. That's huge. My name is Kat. I'm filling in for Paula, and we have Milwaukee's own Ethan Keller up next with a new song. We'll get something a little older from Ecstasy and something brand spanking new from Way Dynamic. We'll begin right after this quick message. Music's coming your way on 88.9.
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0: hour, and it's gentle, it's simple, but it resonates. It's wonderful. It's by Way Dynamic. We'll start the close with that. We'll follow with something from Atmosphere. 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I am Kat. 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

New music from Squirrel Flower on 88.9. If you like Squirrel Flower, you can catch them at Cactus Club November 19th. They're playing with Sour Widows. Hello, Milwaukee Cat here. We got a great hour of music ahead. The Fatty Acids. We have Beach House, Slow Pulp. And we'll begin with The Church, going back in time just a notch. The song is called Reptile, on listener supported 88.9.

0: Slow Pulp on 88.9 from the new album Melody, that is Better Man. And I'm Kat. Beach House up next. We'll have a little sing-along with them. We'll do something from Jalen Negwanda. 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

0: Hey, I'm Carol Ann. I host DJ Takeovers bi-weekly on Wednesdays from 4 to 5 p.m. I sit down with an artist or creative from Milwaukee and beyond to find out what music inspires them. Here's a clip from one of our episodes. I'm here today with Josh Evert and Matt Pappas, representing the Fatty Acids. Before we move on, I have one question for the Fatty Acids as a whole. If you had to pick a character or a person, a public figure, who is the guiding North Star to the Fatty Acids within a person or thing or character?
1: How about we say, let's count down from three and then say a name. And
2: are you going to say a name or a band?
1: Oh, is it a...
0: Not a band.
2: Okay.
1: Yeah, person.
0: I think, like a person, this could be like a... Like
2: philosophically animal. A guiding light?
1: Yeah. Can you do a three, two, one?
0: Absolutely. Then... Yep. Okay. And are we ready? Tough.
1: I'm ready.
2: A lot of pressure.
0: I'll count down from five. Okay. Give you some more time.
1: So you get two extra
2: seconds. I mean, historically... Okay.
1: Don't think too hard. You just count it out.
2: Okay.
0: Five, four, three, two, one.
3: Carl Sagan.
1: Oh, yo, let's go. That was not planned.

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0: Rustam on 88.9. It's called Hardy featuring Claro. Next, we have Genesis Owusu's new song. We'll get to Milwaukee music from 1913. And before the hour is through, Dev Lemons with the new song, Eat the Pavement. I am Kat. Great to have you with us. We're going to listen to a quick message and then jump back in on 88.9.
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1: Milwaukee Music on 88.9, 1913 with the Jaguar. Something cool to close out this hour, a new one from Dev Lemons. My name is Kat. Hang out into the four for The Cure, Jordan Patterson, and many, many more. Radio Milwaukee's fall membership drive is on the way. It starts on October 7th, but we've got new gear ready. And we also have a really cool experience that you might be interested in. 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This includes an overnight hotel stay. Let me say that again. Phoebe Bridgers, Saturday, September 19th at the United Center in Chicago. And yes, this opportunity includes an overnight hotel stay. That's any givers who give at any amount until Sunday, September 13th. You can get all the details on this by going to radiomilwaukee.org/donate. 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

Jordan Patterson, you know, it's their last ditch effort. Do you want to be just my friend or more than? She's asking. She's raw. She's talented. It's new music on 88.9. My name is Kat. Getting into this hour, we have a lot of cool stuff. We have new music from Brennan Weddle. We have Milwaukee's own Holy Pinto. I want to start with something a little older from The Cure. It's called The Love Cats on 88.9.

0: Milwaukee Music on 88.9 Holy Pinto with One Tattoo. If you like new stuff, up next we have Brendan Weddle with a new song called $2 Pistol. We're going to hear something a little bit older from the Arcs, and keep hanging. Lucy Dacus, Casey Musgraves, Danielle Ponder. It's going to be a great hour. I am Kat, and the 88.9 Fall Ball is back. 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
1: Welcome to our cathartic episode about Dolly Parton.
0: We all are sad about the news that Dolly Parton, the angel from Appalachia, has passed at the age of 80 after having had an amazing life, then contributing some amazing stuff to the world.
1: It is really great. I mean, even if she wasn't in films, Christopher, I'm pretty sure that we would have done an episode about her on Cinebuds anyway.
0: Yeah.
1: Just because of the effect that she had.
0: 100%. I mean, a lot of people know her from movies, but if they're not like a country music person or what, you know, or they grew up at a time where her name wasn't bandied about, I don't know. It's just, but that's such a small part of who she was, the movies that she was in. So she's done some amazing stuff.
1: She sure has. Usually reading off a list of accomplishments seems like a giving up kind of thing. But Christopher, I'm going to do that here before we get into the full podcast. So these are just a few of her accomplishments. The Queen of Country has 11 Grammys, 3 Emmys, 2 Academy Noms, 6 Golden Globes, 1 Tony. She had 25 number one singles on the country charts, 44 career top 10 albums on the country charts. In 2023, her album Rockstar was the highest charting record of her career, coming in at number 3 on Billboard charts. I'm sorry, that I think that was actually 2025. And then beyond all that, in 1984, she got her star on the Hollywood Walk of Fame. In 2004, she got a National Medal of Arts Award, a Kennedy Center Honor in 2006. In 2011, a Grammy Lifetime Achievement Award. In 2025, the Jean Hersholt Humanitarian Award. And the only country star with an EGOT. And that's just a short list of things that she won and accomplished, because she actually turned down a lot of honors people wanted to give her.
0: I didn't know she had an EGOT. That's amazing. Yeah, that checks out. I mean, that is a life well lived. We're going to talk about everything Dolly. For full episodes and info about what's happening at Milwaukee Film,
1: go to radiomilwaukee.org/cinebuds.
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0: That is Lucy Dacus on 88.9. Her beautiful voice, it just cuts through. It's Planting Tomatoes. My name is Kat, and speaking of beautiful voices, up next is Casey Musgraves with a new song called Mexico Honey. She's playing at Pfizer Forum on September 11th. A lot of people really excited about that show. We're going to hear from her. We've got a great new one from Danielle Ponder, and I'll get you to new music from Hey Nothing. 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

0: New music, Danielle Ponder on 88.9. Her voice is tremendous. The song is called Sun and Moon. I am Kat. We're going to close this hour out with Hey Nothing's new track. We'll get to Jamie Lydell. And if you hang out into the 5 o'clock hour, Suzanne Vega for a little bit of fun. And we've also got Jungle and Dive and many more. Keep it tuned. 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
1: 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I'm Erin Wolf, your host of the Midday Show. 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

It's the latest from Jungle on 88.9. They make me feel so warm inside. That song is called Someday, Somewhere. I am Kat. Final hour here with you today, and I'm going to make it a good one. We have new music from Dive. We have Tank and the Bangas, Samuna, Big Star, just so we get some older stuff in there as well. Let's begin with Suzanne Vega. This is 99.9 Fahrenheit degrees on 88.9.

0: New music on 88.9. It's cool. It's called The Fountain. That is by Dives, spelled D-I-I-V, because, you know, every other name is taken. My name is Kat. Tank and the Bangas up next with Lucky Day. We'll get to Fiona Apple, and I'm on a mission to play Humbird this hour, along with Milwaukee's own Hannah Simone. 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

Shamika said I had potential. Shamika said I had potential. Shamika said I had potential. Shamika said I had potential.

Shamika said I had potential. Shamika said I had potential. Shamika said I had potential. Shamika said I had potential.

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1: I'm Erin Wolf, host of What's All This? Adventures in New Music. Every Monday at 10 p.m., I share one full hour of new songs on 88.9. Here's a highlight from one of the most recent episodes. Grumpy is the country rock, Nashville-born, NYC-based project of singer-songwriter Heaven Schmidt. New single OBL marks the first time they've expanded the project into a full band, and they squeak into Wednesday and Brennan Weddle territory sonically. The song lyrically, according to Schmidt, explores the paradox of trans joy and a hostile world. Touring across the country as a band full of trans people, we often wonder how we'll be received and sometimes wonder if we'll be safe. But what we usually find is love, they said. We protect each other and laugh and live our normal lives. OBL is about how we experience joy despite those who don't want us to be able to exist. Unfindable Ring, the next album from Grumpy, releases on October 23rd to Bayonet Records.

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0: A feel-good track there from Muna on 88.9. It's called Dancing on the Wall. I'm Kat. Milwaukee music in this next set from Hannah Simone. We'll get you some big start, and I want to start with something brand new from Emma Ogier, a very cool song called Rocksteady Heavy Metal, and we'll play it for you right after this on 88.9.
1: Sometimes there's a beginning of a beard that shows up late in the afternoon on the face of someone who has not shaved since morning. And sometimes there's an original song and its cover played back to back. Now that's the 5 o'clock shadow I'm referring to. I'm Carol Ann, and every weekday at 5 p.m. I bring you something you can rely on. A song that's so good, you have to hear it twice. The second time will always be a new rendition from a different artist. 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

0: Milwaukee music. She's so talented. Hannah Simone on 88.9 Cool Song. It's called Blue Eyes. My name is Kat. Been on the air for a while today, and it is time for me to hit the dusty trail. Britt is coming in next. She will take extra good care of you. And I also have a really cool song from Humbird to leave you with today. So stand by for that. 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Thank you so much for having me today, Milwaukee. I love this job. I love being here, and I want you to have a great, safe Sunday night, and I'll talk to you tomorrow right here on 88.9. Bye-bye.
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I have not been able to get that song out of my head ever since I first heard it. And it's a good thing. It's Phoebe Bridgers, Lost Boys. And she is on tour. She's going to be going to the United Center on September 19th in Chicago. And that show is sold out. She's so popular. And I can see why. If you're wondering who I am, well, I'm Britt. And this is your Sunday Night Soundtrack. Thanks for joining me. Happy Labor Day weekend. I've got some labor-based tunes for your evening listening. Drive-by truckers right now with a working song called Working This Job.

0: Julia Jacklin, get away from me. 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
1: Stories that stick with you. This is Uniquely Milwaukee. We are all connected through innovation. That's why it's the theme for this year's Wisconsin Tech Month, which kicks off its sixth year in October. But where does that connection start, and who's shaping that innovation? I'm Kim Schein, and in this episode of Uniquely Milwaukee, Nadia Johnson says it can be everyone in Wisconsin. In our chat, the CEO of Milky Way Tech Hub dives into the 2026 theme and shares how being in person actually strengthens our tech landscape.
2: Sixth year of Wisconsin Tech Month.
3: Yes.
2: Yes.
3: That's really exciting, I would hope, right?
2: Mm-hmm. It is. It's exciting, and I'm at that point where I'm really reflecting on the journey and just so grateful for all the support we've been able to garner over the years.
3: Yeah. Talk a little bit about that support and what you had to do to build that and also keep that. Yeah. Because I feel like tech is everywhere. And mm-hmm. so it's touching everybody.
2: Yeah. We started in 2021 in August, believe it or not. So we gave ourselves maybe 2 months and some change leeway to get it off the ground. But I had this idea, why not a month long statewide affair? And nobody stopped me. it goes to show you that I'm hard to stop. But yes, it's really just turned into this annual event where community anticipates this activation, where we really are able to celebrate and amplify all that Wisconsin technology ecosystem has to offer. Over the last 6 years, you know, we started with 40 events across the month of October, and now we're anywhere from 100 to 100.
3: Wow.
2: 50 events across the state of Wisconsin in October. And, you know, it's exciting to see the growth, but it's not really about the number of events as much as the quality of events that excites me and what topics we're actually covering.
3: I mean, it's fascinating that you are still relying or still see the value of in-person and kind of grassroots, which is, you know, how all of this started anyway. Yeah. But would you say that technology doesn't grow without grassroots, without networking? Because a lot of your events aren't just on the computer. Most of your events are in person.
2: Most of our events are in person. I would say that technology does not necessarily require in person. However, the advancement of technology in the right direction, I think, warrants more in person, in real life efforts. And that's where we really make true connection. We're able to really grow empathy for each other, understand each other's problems, and actually then start creating technology that society needs, not just building because we can.
3: So when we talk about connection, some of the events that you have are wealth building through business ownership, day to day. You have who's talking to our kids. So you're not just reaching one subset of people interested in tech. This is kind of whoever you are, wherever you stand.
2: Exactly. Technology is one of those things that's threaded throughout every single industry and throughout all of our lives day to day, whether you like it or not, right? It's worthwhile having conversations like some of the ones that are being posed in our events throughout Wisconsin Tech Month. It's definitely not just for the coders or for the, you know, hyper technical individuals like myself. It's for the individuals who are tech curious or trying to understand how technology is going to change how we navigate society. Wisconsin Tech Month is the perfect time to plug in.
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eyes of my child, I can see you in my vision. 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Thinking maybe there's no ends, maybe just infinity, maybe no beginnings, maybe just bridges. 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

Out of the UK, it's Sampha with Satellite Business 2.0 featuring Lil Sims. You know, he learned to play piano at home and started making music after his older brother built a makeshift home studio. Talk about an awesome older brother. Leon Bridges right now with his new track, Illusion. It's going to make you want to move.

0: the very talented Leon Bridges with his track Illusion from his upcoming album Happiness Anytime. I'm so looking forward to that one. It blends Afro beats, Brazilian music, soul, and disco. It's like this fusion. You can kind of hear it on that track. And I can't wait to see how deep he goes exploring that side of his talents. On the way, I've got some Milwaukee music from the band Snag. If you're trying to get like your heavy, dark emo fix, this is the band for you. The track Juneberry is on the way after this.
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0: 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Sometimes I just walk around my house telling my table and my chairs and stuff like that that their bodies are hecka slamming. 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Well, Dinosaur Sr. was their father. I'm talking about Dinosaur Jr. They're coming up with their new track, Several Got Away, and some cake after that.
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